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may not know what you are going through today, the sorrow, the hardship, and the pain. But though the mountains crumble and the oceans rage, and war against my soul the devil may wage, though the tempest has turned my smile upside down, and my life like a river of sorrow in which I drown, yet will I stand unshaken for as long as it lasts. Faithful is he that promised, and it shall come to pass. If God be for us, then who can stand against? The God who spoke all the earth into form, he said, let there be light, let it be bright, let there be day, let there be night. Out of the sound of his voice, birds, fish, and trees did come. The mountains, they melt like wax. They

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And that's the song. 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

0: Hallelujah.
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0: Yes. Yes. Yes. Pentecost as I am to you, but you may be on my abuse watch them. I won't buy them something. Why can't I make you better into what I want? I should see every chance easy work. You have been your master say, open for it. Mama, I promise you myself. You don't know my power, help you on your throat. You dear, your mommy, one guy, and think I said, and I'm only one in me. And maybe I'm not going to see them. I come ask them, and you are chairman, and maybe I walk on a half. You name it. Now make mama go shut up. On some last Monday, I'm a bad boy, and I'm a man. I pray to us, so you be. Every so many before training. But when your friend names in Anya catching a bank when you have a man, you make first one of the thing. Who tells you? Let them buy the best thing. Don't buy it. You know, very much I will say. I beg you. And I don't know when
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0: person father yeko, ukwada yeko, ebranda yeko, yes, I'm online. You should be one year mass. Your brother see him chat at Michia, the Sama for you. And as a brand, I should say, make a couple of 50, 30 million, and I'm a person when you know my friend, Jack, one year, and who can be on the team? The number, the number. But yet, come on, I'm going to go. I mean, you mean, I should come on your betrayal, and then see you, a woman, you know, you must have given them. You're not concerned on his strength. I'm not doing it anyway. I'm a real star for them, prophet. But what do you wear that? I'm going to go to the house. I'm not going to be here. Your cancel you. I'm asking you, I'm not going to do with your best friend. I'm not going to do with your best friend. I'm not going to do with your best friend. I'm not going to do with your best friend. I'm not going to do with your best friend. I'm not going to do with your best friend. I'm not going to do with your best friend. I'm not going to do with your best friend. I'm not going to do with your best friend. I'm not going to do with your best friend.
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1: 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Na ka sika no do.
3: Oh, we go so much de ba shi.
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1: Jesus. 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
1: Me patcho D4 bar number NMD at Suja at the amount. Patcho, we didn't know your cousin.
2: Let me wait that. 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
1: minute. Oh, yeah.
3: When you are announced,
1: what's right? What's that?
3: I want to have a new person who had a for what's that?
1: Me patcho, we didn't know your cousin.
4: Then I'm a mom
1: too. Okay.
4: My mom is actually why you reach me
1: up. 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And to be another way, feed direction, now it's not free. Why? Maybe I tell you, we didn't even have
2: Monica,
1: okay. 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Hey, do me an answer.
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0: God bless all the ministers I have been ministered to. 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
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There are so many people a omo na mu wiase a menua. Say e chom scan lab. Ama wonku what is in them wa. You realize that they are facing so many challenges. But wan ko ye lab, an ko check e wonhu da. Na ayare sawo wo yi. The major aspect for a woman is that obey a lab, no one ni pan de no. So who the Ayenipana to solve the issue no is maximum of 50 to 60%. If you say one woman say Sebi. Say oh fair or dying kini. Na Ayira na wunhua na kuhun spare kia. And then aka and one answer would the question will be. So once you prove an asshole. Obey Rafa keys 100, would be able to mean be that. So un problem na to solve it is and the doctor Jiwa Obaha. There was scanner, elytra pelvic, elytra prostate and then the kidney and liver. There was the general checkup. There was the HP, hepatitis, malaria, jaundice, typhoid, STI, STD, syphilis, gonorrhea, and typhoid, whatever. Sugar. Who checking in there? We are. Na lipano di ayano na. Wrong with draw or the man. Mr. Bia, now your bar. I was so many bar who mean me and send untimi in goon, sir. A cat is a goa a braye. Untimi in a bra. Ama, a ma won't why out in it. Ama, why ye? Very tense. Ama stress up a doubt so crano. Why a worried? A patcho, oh, my you are me too for a poor hospital called doctor. No more than Charles can even any more through. There are so many issues. I am now say, idea. You were acute and you were chronic. Obey anyone in area bar, I am straight for chronic. It comes in the form of acute. But over to any, no, none of our corner and pancre, I say, and motto. Oh, Ochina. Oh, may I mark it? Oh, don't worry. Mohammed Tommy. Oh, may bomb pie, may I fast. Obey who not acquire chronic, you know. It's a form of a cancerous. Obia when a crowd no one when a crowd did dia na abey mwa. The shots just a crowd. Meanwhile, minua Obia can begin no over spending maximum of 100 cedis, but we better be now prefer 10,000. And then I am na sebi. Yeah, because oh, when you born any more day, hey, how often you need? I am na minu dia minka. Mesirao. Who to admit to one? Because a dear Japan say, and ne? Because yet they say, what you said, Dana can be a bit man, you are that. Obi Crabbit made the Amanaka see, not catching the park on his head, meaning a family in a comedy. Obi Mark Joe used to any mass friend, Brudo, opening Mammy Brudo, 5 cities in a comedy mobile mount, and then a bit before Ghana for your order. But for a bush of wood, you have whatever we had the idea. A top if you are not a man. Bema or buy a mre. The Bema pa or ba pa, chikeni pa or this year, minister, MP, president. Na Utan Winter. Messero, Dr. Jua, Ubaha, Mesho. Famina money be natural to her. O Chilano pa, may ye duma. Open Sunday, may ye duma. The Bia. Menamani is 0246. 20 30 0246 60 20 30 0246

0: zero two zero three zero zero two four six 60 20 30 and 0249 3597 0249 35 97 97 Mr. Bia, now when driving and I do cry, no driver, what kind of deal with Chile? Bia, now, oh, shall I do phone so I know when it's one a prince you. The idea in your mood different. I said, when I make a Bia, only in the Baupe, we should be, and I own research. When you say, infection to me, any man is sending money book. Titu gonorrhea, a moment ya gonon. Syphilis. Say, un ya gono. Name be our old junso. Not junso ni be cow and sound. When young children was shown, sir. Immediately now, umpianamana, now when Nicky counts, who do inside officer wedding, na junso ni be our own sound cry, dry cry, and for when you ask your baby at the end check. Now when you ask the AMP, nay, echo call, nay, imp, nay, say. Asoke kawa to show na infection enye nyina na ye ene yade o na wani yade ene ye wode wanya infection eye enum so enum bi wa ne sian sian enum nyina ye no eye etu eye wase e be de na obehun se eduo na mekoto ade e wo ye lab wo ye check up there are so many people who are self medicated or they always prescribe for their nasal tiadvet. For instance, Obi Johnson sent them other numeri and as a daytime and our da. There are so many issues that are caused for Johnson sent them. Minimum cry, I'm a bona my payment. So, O brother, Johnson Chano, a weaker. Normally, O kidney, I shall say you weaker, a number one. O brother, I need weaker, a number two. O prostate, it ends your weaker, a number three. And after when you're a situation, you're a number four. The Mabonioma, at least as a layman, Mabonioma 14, Eddie Achel. Say, would that old Johnson tent them? And see, what the advert is, oh, Johnson tent them in there, sugar, number two, go in, number two. Oh, penny, you know, what for check is, say, your bladder, kidney, prostate. And I say, sugar. See, I don't know what to do. Another aspect I had been, I know, say, and say, I didn't say, somehow, yeah, dear. You know, I'm never prepared, and yet, I am not adding. For instance, we're driving now, what Bruno, what Tiasu, who now the canako, and I'm saying, I Masro, utie min adepapa bi da wanim awarepa adwuma pa ebi abetima baye minister minim abrantie bi a na 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If I'm sure say we are saying we are going to be a young Emma, no my be and you say, we need being Tino, won't care about yourself. But then I'm so. Oh, yeah, Bema, oh, your bar, when I see a tatai, now don't send me an atom. And I had in India, brother Dr. Jiwaho, now break track scan. Yen check you, Ulum Fanting System, now you want homeopathy medicine. I'm say, ABR, meaning to America. My lecture in India, a friend Dr. Agarwal, I'll say, when homeopathy fails you, don't change homeopathy, but change the homeopath. May can be from I say, when homeopathy fails you, don't change homeopathy, but change the homeopath. Anything then, a drone na ye homeopathy, practitioner na ye homeopath. The practitioner na be brainy majuma, ABR. Or could show be 2-3 months, 6 months, 1 year be. And I said, aho kire bi nti odi gigigire ti menya na o practice ti obem wadru anya dwuma nti he thinks that homeopathy nye the doctor no in Indian Kagata or say when homeopathy fails you don't change homeopathy na change the homeopathy nti adru no ye na mumu homeopathy no onnim ye onnim adru no nti onnim yare no nti na ma wo bre Dr. Jiwa 209 ene e baaye nyame ada ro ma ya yetu from 2009 9th 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lacking if you don't check it you will never know obi owa wo ovaries no extra eto no Emma, because the SMA X in a banner. Now, what in coffin? Obi owa, fallopian tubes in a cushion of ma obewo banner, a muessi. In Jama, a warm wire then. Obi on to a baby, a cushion of bedano. I would be anywhere your friend is a uterus, no? Obi at the whole choir fat, self fibroid, tenonso, a warm ma. On namunso, minianum, said the nipper. Everyone, when I'm no one in one, Babylon said, we have to be very careful. And then Tina, yes, sorry, I can't say me. Oh, and why out? Many are an etiacasa. Yamin, I mean, it's you. Yaka, what our crime and so we'll call. Many are much more casano. Listen to me very carefully, my sisters and brothers. Ni kidney, as so good, I have cancerous, but only to win. The liver, and so I have cirrhosis, I have cancer. So good in the morning. Small and large intestines in England, when you're intestinal bleeding due to typhoid, and it's warning. Now, Kuma, four valves of the heart in the immunity, and I'm in sense, I come out. So at the time of our first step, one answer, oh, did you know, call your machine or die, and I'm sure we tramono on Mushiana, oh, Ramukrana. If it be composed and it's seen in no. And you know, Mr. Don't take your head as a joke. Be a head conscious. Jiwa, I hear Juma every day, every present day, from Monday to Monday, Sunday in a year, including holidays. Your Wager Junction, Ogrogo Top Base Road, Ufi Malama, now over. Makati Hill. After Makati Hill, no next traffic light within 2 minutes drive. Now over with that junction. Who do wanna we shall tell you for any feeling station? May call Dr. Jiwa. She hold by me, Hano. Oh, driver, 2 minutes. Oh, Nancy, I may want to say 5 minutes. My number is 0246 60 20 30. 0246 60 20 30 0246 60 20 30 and now 0249 35 97 97 0249 35 97 97. Yeah, well, idea be and you're familiar to some of us, and I say all of us. Yes, maybe be said blood poison and our blood cancer. Blood cancer, yeah, that is the word. Cancer in the blood and our cancer in the bones. Okay, let me put it that way. Cancer in the bones. When you said it, I'm in Chile, we are normally try your DNA. I'm going to 50 years, they call to 70 to 80, and then they call me. So, Some call autopsy. No more intimidate and trace. Yeah, they will come back say a heart attack, a heart failure. Bone cancer and a blood cancer. The kumni pa pa pa. And this is how it works. May come as a catcher. Oh, Nipa does any don't pay no baby baby over a produce blood to the body. If you Nipa crowd would nine. Na it's come out with the number more. I won't nante no. Na a pompibo jade, mawa kuma, a pawu kotogenum. There's a valve in between the kotogenum and nine. She said, Mojano pro kotogenu pen, a valve in it. Na a froth, I will sell one kowakuma, and then a money for Winja Moja be gray. And your Moja Yanani free at the anim. But Nipa Yanaka produce Moja. Now, this is a situation here. Nipa bebre omo bones no aye damage chemi yo o de me masa ma example bi no atete aye damage enti moja na e produce from the bones no aye cancerous and aye cancer enti e produce blood but blood na ba na 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so simple because when the blood is poisoned or poisonous or cancerous the ebo mu nyaa no e be sai ni padua no na titu no po 45 normally 50 years e ko dia e easy for you to get me am da he me nye atop that I mean issue it can happen to me. There's a me shot here. Not me yet. Show me no make you. I mean so baby. I don't say koto ekutu. Now I say what time now we chime go cap no one. Ekutu. When ekutu na wakoto no a pro. But a one dear a one yeah shame but muna pro to try and one head away chimu dear go cap one. And then a bayo. Nti sana bones no so e produce insure at the mouth say ekutu insure na mun insure na ba mun no aye poisonous aye cancerous na e kum ni papa papa papa but in it sirawo wa bo wa be 50 years ah this bones or blood cancer no e fa ni agro make sure so be check it na u sha che so unu ani die bebre say e shida tsa enye sha e be help obi bia o pese o ba jiwa ho no mama me number eye juma de bia Monday 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But any war with you, a society na ever to you know, and then pop, and may I do my old castle ready to our obitimina quant obit you. When the first year, Michati and Kamika say, and go be acting or could you and you because on Pekata. But when you said this is the time where school and McCoy, I make a ball canoe, or the old man was pretty proud, made information in two free, because this is the time I'm going here. But there be a coffin. I then said, yet you may be assay. I are sir. Dear and friend, dear bro. She must say, wow, we are there. But Dr. Jiwaha, I mean, show. I won't why you didn't set thing. I won't be a beer account. A happy FM several times. Nipa to me back. The meeting kind. Nipa, I mean, I'm so more woo. Tempo, a being a crown or yeah, and a baha crown and a media panacea. But yeah. Ye kan bia me kan okrachiro nipa afa ni chama wo aprofu nyina fi Holland landing Israel aso me ken yakopon ye me dance ni Israel ni ba me ha ebe wo oba tupa Dr. Gifty wo frena ni number 0249359797 wo frena oba kachiro oba wo ye Israel and the issue was when she came was in new one man within 3 months. So I'm one. And I praise God for that. Say in between, na onye mu no no about dia dancing. Na think the GD or the buy, and I asked her, say, have you heard me on the radio before? Have you seen me? Have you read anything about us on social media? No, no, I was just passing. I was driving and I saw the hospital and I said, I want to come and do checkup. And that is how God can do. Hope so far, that you are my number. 0246 602030 0246 602030 0246 60 20 30. Here, Juma, from Monday to Monday. Now, Mr. Owe Bema, and yet, and you want some Bema and Menoka say. They say, I'm making myself available to all of my patients every day. About your mom, Opa, Mosimu, you know, Miss Slow. There were doctors who go over her, there were nurses, who be a bit my show. But who woman will do her now? So, we present me who doctor you are. I don't hide myself. I don't, because who did I make here? Kasa make a seminar because of you. And you bar and shro. Who's in the same who doctor you are? Atu dia dia me namma me dia tu ja bebre o se doctor diwa no amese me hu bema sem dia mema na etie ko o ya mena won pam uno yene da ani tete na ho sane wo hu sane wa it might take more than I mean you 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In the house, then if I die, obi se me di ama chance 30 years in the hospital da. Eden yami shira. But don't praise yourself. In a sense, I don't know how to put it like more or less like say, odi e Vivian how you never know. Yami apo hubai, shani yami boi ni na. But the issue is that you need to do overhaul. I mean, can't say, Mr. Only say, go for a better woman be over sorry now, or move so nice, open so fit. Now, who got third group now? They a sino, if I told many be that. Oh, sorry, not a fear no per se by bar. Bonya Bompay and the Radim, I mean, to me, not clear, I mean, I ain't, sir. Or clear in Sufibi, and will multiply a poison of the blood the American wants, but maybe I could be. Environment in the police, polluting and a police in the comb. Do to me fit, never mono into your cassabi. Almost say, if symptoms persist after 3 days, consult your doctor. Because at 12th of the year, then there's a problem. We go on, sorry, no bone sena, oh, running, no more running. Hey, thank God, let me give no more fear to move, and who crack a third road at Sino? Don't do that. The power chow. The way Minka said, and went to Bram Hospital and Medusa, I made it so free. And then, when each symptom persists after 3 days, and I often say, and yet on Israel to you are, then you just consult your doctor. The message, there may be a way and break. On your base, yeah, and it's at an hour one Sunday. You are, Namiada, last month, you quabble I go for machines, and so when. Na homeopathy, any natural medicine I'm using, you will never believe how it works. But yes, he is believing. The Obe Wunu Abajedi. Bible says the Yehu need one dancing. Bema BYM Rompem, Obama due to prostate cancer, prostate enlargement. Mr. Tawanya Gono, syphilis, chlamydia, yeast infection, and any other. STD or STI, no. But Dr. Joanna Minshaw. obi wo a o dun so abem mo sisi wo emu yo ya emu ke kawo nje opita bi ko be mmem oba bi wo a o point wonyi no na nje opita bi abegum yellow wish bi so ebi wo so aye stent sebi 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Simplex infections or virus are different. Gono infection virus are different. This whitish fruit, and I a war of Asia, Bema, Bema, Bema Hono. And no, and I'm not your friend and say, candidate. 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But second, you are not the Uber Prince, remember 2000, remember 2005, remember 3000. If it was a minute, not quite much. Don't worry, Uber Jiwaha. You need to keep pum set to your ninja and your show. You turn in Kakrankakra. You can be a yard sanity, your journal. Uchan and Kakra, na your show. Debia obegye do nya kakra na de aba na wabe unche onyankopon ene odini ye mama bia waye mere wo mpo ba bia wu nsa awon waye o den fa number yi la friend 0246 60 20 30 0246 60 20 30 0246 60 4 37 97 0249 359 797 So now I'm going to tell you my number, WhatsApp, text message, you'll be 24/7. Go complain, whatever it is, just send me text message. Now, may available to you 24/7. Dr. Jiwa, your health is my care. And why would you be no? Who hear me? I say even my workers. Why? If I do my 4,500, 200, even if I do my 400, good measurement. Now what matter you enjoy? What are they doing? They are not doing anything. But when we are doing what you want. Now the Nipa for Bani and Show, my that is what shows that the show. In the Metro, we are in our Baha, Wakma to him. Bibia, Bia, and your friend, and French, ye, Dana for a binum Zaminka, we were saying, Juma, Nimbus of Big Mother Bonumia, we are star, we go full papa, media, my catch will play. We are Nipa now to Yassi, now we are in Yatuma, Mimpe. What are you up next in show ye, doctor and your own cassette ye with 7% marabono? Send upon a coin and so woman near Pamuko Trepi. And next time, no people fear, obviously, answer. When they are entertaining a Numa Sawagana, approach it, tell you not, you can't even do. You said a system, no, where yes, sir, Shani Pans give him or her the good service as he or she deserves. Of course, old Yaka and free. Tem sira o beti wa ha o pessoal premia premo 0244 90 WhatsApp text message o frame na me jina so manfa whatever send WhatsApp send text na ma reply 0244 90 23 23. If you are now problem with your sugar was it still cholesterol amount who you know and I say me call yeah free screening be latte I did my or him be. And there are people who buy and I'm a check home. I'm telling you, the people no money is on my yard. Yard is any power, any thing that credit tech no be you, but check home. Oppressure, it's in a sorrow. Yeah? Bay 1 month in the machine, any part bay, infant is there, and infant bay is there, 3 months, my ready part said 300. That's what I mean, I'm never dancing. A move bay 220 will be our high blood pressure. Say economy, say you knew, say I knew. I was wondering. Now, that woman, my team should be brilliant, and then almost pressure and about form, I'm almost symptoms and some will come, women should brew, almost some tissue, almost jarum, almost your bank in that woman, my woo, almost my brother for doing your own way. Because I'm sure. The pressure, and so idea, a heavy papa, a bar, a pinch here, stomach ulcer. Typhoid, malaria, jaundice, HIV, hepatitis. That's why we need to have correct medication. And that's another group. But what you need is to boost your immune system. When you boost the immune system, the system automatically clear all these things out of the system. And the immune system here, the idea is we need to have pa. If you have very strong immune system, you hardly say a boy be to me. So I am a camp of the immune system is there to fight against the foreign invaders. Brunica Temuno. Immune system is there to support to fight against foreign invaders. Immune system needs to know and answer a boy when it be an manu kutia a man frafua, almost a murder, a man frafua anyway. Only obebia kwada o HIV. Immune system is strong. When you bet mad that oh a mistake, but enemy enwura wo mu. Because when they are coming inside you, they fight against it, not a one omo kun o kwanso. Hepatitis, omo fight against it. Typhoid, name them. When you say, na me ka se mo nchira na so obejime dey fine. Obi timi da bon thing, ama entuntum wi no pa nso onya malaria. Now, also the air condition, you know the difference. Your dad one thing, the immune system, you're strong. It's like, I want to have one to buy a 10 real work. So, you need strong immune system. Now, you know, idea you have the homeopathic and natural medicine or remedies. And Dr. Ejiwa, my doors are open to everybody. My mom and number, I'm trying to go. And we have my number 24/7. Send a message. WhatsApp call 24/7. Be here Juma Monday to Monday, Sunday, in an holiday. Now, money is 0244 90 23 23 0244 90 23 23 0244 90 23 23 0244 90 23 23 No matter where they are, what that crime be out or you bet my kind. One trumpa, both trimupe. What is 0244 no turn change? 0244 there, no matter. 0244. Now I can 90 23 23. To the 0244 there, what are no crime? Men, you know. 90 23 23. No matter we fat two trim. Emma room fitter. 90 23 23. 90 23 23. 0244 90 23 23. Ejuma, the Bia Weta Junction. Ufi Malama Naba Makati Hill. McCarthy Hill, now by Wija Junction, within 2 minutes. Who do I to make a call Dr. Jiwaho? Why you know from 0244-902323? Who are baby no person call nursing school or person your head course Biara? My name is Jiwa Head Kali. Na yen sheno. Na omission de obin sua or pese or ye business courses or ye journalism, banking, finance, aviation, or it's my top university college. She say Jiwa hospital no kolana ye chro my de nyina wo yen health centers no. Omusa ba practical ewo hospital wa ye the same building. Jiwa baby one hour baby one we say ye ye no mafu fro. Ama efekeke. Kola ni shi andi ya, nwa baye practicals, na awo hospital, wadu pa soye healthcare, certificate 1 and 2, any health diploma courses biana, mani panem mra school, na omi shi andi, wadu pa soye herbal medicine, homeopathic medicine, naturopathic medicine, acupuncture, physiotherapy, massage, mani panem mra, emi shi andi ya, awo jiwa, Head training college. We are learning so at Jiwa Hospital. I'm sure. Me the man who see no. Be a way emre wampem. Obe be a way emre wampem. Unya chinka. Yo me be owa. Omwa wo. Last time I'm in frame. I think I check 3 years ini. Waso wa wo 7. And so I be a friend and say I think unya bit. I was so wondering. So wa wo 7. Now unya failing. Why? Because I like it. 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Dr. Jiwa, may I do my 24 number? 0244-90-2323. And after 0244-90-2323.
1: Aye, I don't see the menu. 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
0: Che se Me cry and I'm a general and say, hey, are you a very busy person? 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And so, no, on monitor Ark Media G app on 24/7. Me cry and I am on
1: 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On your done in any
0: Mama T, in fact, on your hope on Shrap, papa.
1: Mama T, Mao Neira, Bobo, the Alay Kennel, Ark Media Monitor, Nunde Siadele G, Makwak Blenami, Kado Kujina Balala, Mao Neira.
0: And me were aho.
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0: Every seconds, every minute in my life, I'm not thinking about myself, how to survive, but I'm thinking about what people are going to go through and what is about to happen and what is going to happen tomorrow to the people living on this earth. 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
0: there is something that I want to say, and I wish this particular saying could go to could go viral. I want to say something, and I wish this particular thing that I'm coming to say will go viral for every parent, every pastor to think about it. I wish that only above 50 years people could be allowed to use laptops, cell phones, anything that everybody could use to access social media. 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

0: 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A new drama plumo. 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And one matoya, nako 300 Ghana cities day. 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Nan yamara deep when you on the way. Yen a be a cloddy malay do crinchy. Na her stamp pack banner, a tablato for the key. 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Abananka clonching your namaco. 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